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1: Hey, Sacramento, what's up? It's John Party here, and I'm excited to announce I'll be playing Country in the Park May 8th. You know it's going to be a blast. We got Turnpike, Troubadour, Dylan Scott, and a lot of other people. 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
1: what you gonna pass down? MacArthur came together pretty fast. I wrote that, I don't even know, it was like on a Friday, and then like on Monday I worked up the nerve to send it to Eric Church and took the liberty of saying, we should do this together and include the biggest country artist in the world, Morgan Wallen. I mean, it's such a cool song, and Eric was like, let's do it. And I was like, okay. And then I like sent it to Morgan, and he was like, I'm in. And I was like, oh my God, what is happening? And then Tim McGraw. So yeah, MacArthur is a very special one, but I also feel like I'm like, what the hell? How did I end up on this song? You know, it's a lineup of just absolute legends, so thankful for that one.
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1: Hey, Sacramento, what's up? 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You know it's going to be a blast. We got Turnpike, Troubadour, Dylan Scott, and a lot of other people. 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
1: Say So is a very personal and important song for us, you know, as songwriters, but it's basically just a reminder that no matter what you're going through, you don't have to go through it alone. We hope this song is successful, but at the end of the day, it's successful to us. If it changes one person's day, if it helps one person going through a tough time, climb out of that. Hey, this is Dan and Shay.
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2: 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We'll see you there.

She Knows It is just about fun. It's about telling stories of girls that are just in their element, being themselves, and how us guys get wrapped up in it. And I just think it's a great song to kick the summer off and see everybody out there dancing, especially the country girls. Hey, y'all, this is Luke Bryan, and this is my new song, Country and She Knows It. 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
1: Hey, Sacramento, what's up? It's John Party here, and I'm excited to announce I'll be playing Country in the Park May 8th. You know it's going to be a blast. We got Turnpike Troubadour, Dylan Scott, and a lot of other people. Get your tickets now at

was on my back porch. My boys were over. It was late. They were saying, let's go to a bar. I looked through the glass of my back window. My wife was in the kitchen cleaning and just getting ready to go to bed. I was like, oh, I could go out and be y'all's wingman, but I got a woman. I'm married, and I would much rather go in there and just chill with her. Yeah, it just came out, a song that I love. I think it's a great message, and I'm excited for the world to hear it. Hey, it's Kane Brown, and this is my new song, Woman, on New Country.

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3: 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I mean, it's such a cool song, and Eric was like, let's do it. And I was like, okay. And I like sent it to Morgan, and he was like, I'm in. And I was like, oh my God, what is happening? And then Tim McGraw. So yeah, MacArthur is a very special one, but I also feel like I'm like, what the hell? How did I end up on this song? You know, it's a lineup of just absolute legend, so thankful for that one.
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11: 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And

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Hey, y'all, this is Luke Bryan, and this is my new song, Country, and She Knows.

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2: Shay. Say So is a very personal and important song for us, you know, as songwriters. 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
1: Good Damn is a song I wrote with my good friends Brock Berry Hill, Taylor Phillips, a fellow you might know by the name of Hardy. 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
1: 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I'm super excited to be in Sacramento on May 8th with my friends John Party, Turnpike Troubadours, Dylan Scott, and a couple more. 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

0: I think most of us right now are trying to look past these gas prices. I mean, you have to drive. What else are you going to do? Is there a number, though, that it hits that's going to make you sit up and kind of take notice? Mm. It's Cody and Joe, New Country 105.1. Is there a number for you, Cody?
1: Well, I think it happened to me yesterday because I didn't realize how bad gas had gotten. I went to Costco, and I wasn't thinking anything of it. And I look at the screen, and I'm like, does that say $5.59? At Costco, cost me $83 to fill up because I was on like EE. I get home and I get online and the first thing I see, the average gallon of gas just surged past $6 in California.
0: That's,
1: And I'm one of those people, if you know me and you've listened to the show enough, I'm a bit frugal. I've always been this way.
0: No kidding?
1: Yeah. Joe's like, you sold me $5, Cody.
0: I like that about you though, because I think that's going to help me out.
1: I think so too. Like, I'm a saver. I like to give advice around finances.
0: You're
1: and
0: pretty
1: stuff.
0: Good at saving money.
1: Yeah, I love budgeting. Yeah, it's just, I don't know why. It's like this weird thing with me. But anyway, I saw $6, or I mean, it's not quite six yet, but $5.59 at Costco.
0: Yeah.
1: It has me rethinking my weekend.
0: I'm going to start riding my motorcycle, and I just got the registration on my Dune Buggy paid, and I'm going to start driving that too. And you might think it averages out almost the same because you got to put the higher gas in it, the 91 gas.
1: Do you? Yeah. Okay. I was going to say, does that save you at all?
0: No, but at least I'm going to smile when I'm driving, you know? It's
1: like, that's all we can use right now. It's just a smile.
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1: 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You have to have a nice truck. 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

0: things are happening in Sacramento in the sports world. It's Cody and Joe, New Country 105.1. I don't know if you saw this yet, Joe, but ace slugger Nick Kurtz intentionally walked the seventh yesterday and passed Barry Bonds' record in 2002. He had 18 straight games with a walk, but now Nick Kurtz has 19 consecutive walks.
1: I can't believe that you even know all this. That's impressive, Cody.
0: And Kurtz tied Ted Williams, who has 19 consecutive walks, in 1941. But he still trails Roy Columbine's 22-game mark from 1947. He's got a little bit to catch up, but not by much.
1: I don't know what else to say, but impressive. How do you know all that?
0: Honestly, Joe, I don't know what any of this means. I don't even know if I said any of it right. All I know is that's a big deal, and he's very close to smashing a very big record. Go Nick Kurtz.
1: All right.
0: Go A's. And now I'm kind of curious. Is he single?
1: There it is. I knew it.
0: I'm going to Google it right now. What?

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1: Hey, Sacramento, what's up? It's John Party here, and I'm excited to announce I'll be playing Country in the Park May 8th. You know it's going to be a blast. We got Turnpike, Troubadour, Dylan Scott, and a lot of other people. Get your tickets.

0: Take a ride with me for a minute, if you will. It's 4 o'clock in the morning. It's dark out. There's no one on the road. You're driving down the road. You see a black trash bag in front of you.
1: Oh, no.
0: Does it freak you out a little bit?
1: Yeah, I'm thinking dead body for some reason.
0: I don't know why. I do, too.
1: Or you don't want to hit it.
0: Yeah, it's just...
1: So there's that.
0: It's a little bizarre. It's Cody and Joe, New Country 105.1 KNCI. It wasn't a body. There was nothing in it. It was just blowing around, but the way the wind had it blown, it looked like it was... And I always think animal. Oh, someone's thrown a dog out the window or something.
1: Yeah.
0: And I passed two of them this morning. One in my neighborhood and then one here as we're coming in, as I was coming in. Did you see the black bag out there this morning?
1: I did not, no.
0: Okay, so it must have blown away. But it just always freaks me out as I'm out driving around.
1: You almost think it's like, is it a ghost? Is it a dog? What is it?
0: Did someone dump something out? It's crazy.
1: Is it a dead body? That's what I'm thinking, but I'm morbid. So anyway.
0: How was your weekend?
1: It was good. Honestly, I chilled out a lot. Like, I just relaxed, and it's because we have Country in the Park this weekend.
0: I was going to say, I hope you got some rest.
1: I'm trying to store up my energy. I think I slept like 9 hours both nights. I'm not even ashamed to admit that.
0: Yeah, you should be doing
1: that. Sleep is good, and women need more of it.
0: We were just talking about how long the days are going to be when it comes up to Country in the Park weekend, and they're going to be intense, but I am so excited.
1: No.
0: I just almost can't wait, man. It's been a long time for me.
1: Well, it's your first time. It's so new, so I'm sure there's some like nerves with that. But
0: oh, yeah. Yeah.
1: Also, once you get there and you experience it and you realize how fun and great it is, and I can't believe that we put this on here at KNCI, you're going to have such a pride and oh my gosh, you're going to love it.
0: Getting to meet new artists and stuff like that.
1: Yeah, just meeting the listeners.
0: I'm just so excited. I cannot wait. So I know everyone else is excited too.
1: Yeah.
0: It's going to be a good time. Did you get any more outfits? Are you set with where you're at? Are you ready to rock and roll?
1: I'm set. You know, as long as the weather's warm, we'll see.
0: And we'll find out what the lead up to Country in the Park week is for someone like Cody, because I'm kind of interested in what all she has planned for this week before she...
1: You don't even want to
0: actually take stage.
1: Nails, eyelashes, spray tan, and I think that's it.
0: Do you have anything left upstairs to do a little Cody's college this morning?
1: You know what? I think so, but it is Monday morning, and I'm kind of like feeling like Monday morning, but you know, you never know.
0: Did you watch the Derby this weekend?
1: I did.
0: Okay, so you're probably going to, if you watch the Derby this weekend, and you would like to challenge Cody in Cody's college. Yeah, I have maybe possibly a couple of Derby questions for you, and today you're going to be playing for a $50, ooh, yummy.
1: $50 to Crawdads.
0: Yeah.
1: I love Crawdads. Always a great time there.
0: Oh, that's a good one.
1: All right. So be caller number two. We'll make it easy. 800-850-1051. If you want to play Cody's College, 800-850-1051, caller two.

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2: All right, we've got Marilyn from Carmichael on the line playing for a $50 gift card or a grab for Crawdads, and you're playing against Cody. Five questions, you get them all right, or you tie her, and you are going to Crawdads. Are you ready to go, Marilyn?
3: Sounds good.
2: Besides the Kentucky Derby, name one of the other races in the Triple Crown.
3: Oh, good. Belmont Stakes.
2: Okay. What track is the Kentucky Derby held at?
3: Oh, yeah, Churchill Downs.
2: What state is Belmont held in?
3: Oh, gosh. Maryland.
2: Okay. What state is the Preakness held in?
3: Chicago.
2: Okay. The winner of the Kentucky Derby gets a blanket of what?
3: Roses.
2: All right. Hang tight. I'll grab Cody.
3: Thank you.
2: Are you ready? There we go.
4: I think so.
2: Besides the Kentucky Derby, name one other of the races in the Triple Crown.
4: I remember they were talking about one on the screen because the horse that won, they also won another one, and I can't think what it is. I'm just going to say the Double Crown.
2: Okay, and Marilyn got it right. It was the Belmont.
4: Okay.
2: I like the Double Crown better. What track is the Kentucky Derby held at?
4: I know it. Churchill something.
2: That's good. You ladies got it.
4: Okay.
2: Yeah, that was kind of a tough one. What state is Belmont held in?
4: Kentucky.
2: Incorrect.
4: Oh.
2: And you said Maryland. It's New York.
4: Oh.
2: So you just had him backwards. What state is the Preakness held in?
4: Gosh, I don't know anything. I'm just going to say California.
2: I just gave you a hint right there.
4: What?
2: It's Maryland.
4: Oh, wait. That went right over my head. It's Monday morning. I haven't really had a lot of coffee yet.
2: Winner of the Kentucky Derby gets a blanket of what?
4: A blanket of roses?
2: Yes.
4: Okay.
2: Yes.
4: Woo.
2: All right.
4: Where are we at?
2: Marilyn got that one. She is going to eat at Crawdads.
5: Yeah.
4: All right, Marilyn.
2: Well, that was kind of a tougher one.
4: Yeah, it was.
2: So I must apologize for that.
4: No, I mean, it was a big thing that happened this weekend. We should know a thing or two about it, and I watched it. I should know Churchill Downs.

0: She's a little high maintenance.
1: 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You have to have a nice truck. And if we're going on dates, I want steak.
2: He really knows how to treat a girl.
0: Maybe Red Lobster?
1: Okay, Joe, something romantic.
0: Think of more like a buffet? Golden Corral? You know, they got the chocolate wonderfall.
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2: Cody's Hot Nashville Minute.
3: Post Malone surprised fans this weekend. He announced he canceled the first 3 weeks of his tour. And he wrote on stories, "I promise y'all people beautiful new music. I just don't have the time to finish it before tour starts. I'm making the decision to push a tour back to get the music done." Which is kind of unfortunate for those first 3 weeks of fans.
4: Boy, that's right. But I got to tell you, I give somebody credit that does that.
3: Right.
4: You're going to actually back it up to make sure it's right before you take off on the road with it. That sucks.
3: Right.
4: But kudos to him for going the extra step, I guess.
3: And let's be real, we all want new music too. So there's that. Morgan Wallen walked out alone on night one of his Vegas tour stop this weekend, and he told the crowd in Vegas, "Vegas is full of flaky people," because he had about five people lined up, and I guess they all flaked last minute, according to him. He actually seemed pretty annoyed. But night two, Vegas Golden Knights stars and Olympic gold medalists Jack Eichel and Noah Hanifin came out with him, and that was fun. It was cool to see.
4: Yeah, those are big names.
3: Yeah. The ACMs announced even more performances. Ella Langley, Zach Topp, Tucker Wetmore, Thomas Rhett, Jordan Davis, and more. Those air May 17th on Prime. And that is your Hot Nashville Minute.

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0: Lines, we are with you.
1: Yes, yes, we are.
0: RIP Spirit Spirit Airlines. I'm getting choked up, Joe, because...
1: It's okay. Take your time.
0: If you know me, you know I love Spirit Airlines. They had a hub here in Sacramento, and I don't know how else I'm going to get to Vegas so cheap.
1: Cody has flown many times on Spirit. I've never flown on them before, but I've always thought they were just amazing. I mean, there's no way to miss that thing in the air.
0: Because they're bright yellow.
1: Absolutely.
0: And they're just known to be a little, well, it's cheap. So as you can imagine, a lot of fights broke out on Spirit. A lot of just chaos, I guess, in general.
1: Greyhound in the air, if you will.
0: I like Spirit so much because I'm frugal. You know this about me, Joe.
1: Yes.
0: I would fly them a lot. My family would make fun of me for it. That's
1: Why?
0: How much I love Spirit. I like saving money and I like traveling.
1: Airfare is wildly expensive, especially to get back and forth from where you and I live. For
0: right.
1: you especially, it's all the way across the United States.
0: Yeah, back on the East Coast. So I love Spirit Airlines and it's going to be missed. My fear is airlines are never going to be as cheap. That's my fear.
1: Yeah.
0: I would love to see something like them come back. Like, they're still Frontline, but Spirit was definitely cheaper than even Frontline.
1: Frontier,
0: you
1: mean, yeah. You know what's crazy about it is they've just got people speckled all over the place that they haven't brought, brought back home yet.
0: Oh my gosh, yes, they canceled the flights on Saturday and people were like stranded.
1: Like, man.
0: Which is the most Spirit thing ever. Like, what a way to go out.
1: You should at least bring your patrons home first.
0: And that's like the obvious thing. But anyway, Spirit, I can't knock it. That's the most Spirit way to go out, and part of me kind of respects it. You will be.

0: Today being May the 4th, I wish the 4th be with you for a minute to win it.
1: May the 4th be with you.
0: You didn't party too hard this weekend. You've got your gray matter in place. Last Friday, we asked Jessica from Georgetown, who was the first woman to fly solo across the Atlantic Ocean?
2: Amelia Earhart?
0: Yes, indeed it was.
1: It was. She got it right.
0: She has come so far for women in flying. Now we've got a woman flying in the Blue Angels.
1: Oh, yeah.
0: Yeah, there's a lady that's also the top of her class as a fighter pilot. It's awesome.
1: How do you know all this?
0: I like to watch the top five female pilots, and they've got like a little thing that they
1: but
0: go through.
1: But you've been hanging out with them at like Beale and whatnot, right?
0: That's what got me into it. Yeah, Nasty is learning to fly the U-2, you know, and her being the 1,118th only pilot to fly that and the second female, it's like, wow!
1: Joe, you are nerding out, but it's
0: Man,
1: so cute.
0: It's just so cool.
1: It's adorable. So,
0: okay. Anyway.
1: Minute to win it, you got to get yourself signed up, KNCIFM.com. That's the first step. And then you just got to listen. Well, we may be calling you. I think that's how it works,
0: that's
1: right?
0: That's exactly how it's going to work.
1: First, you got to sign up and then listen. Why do I keep saying listen? And then look at your phone.
0: There you go.
1: 10 questions in 60 seconds. It's coming up. We could try.

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1: $1,000 Minute to Win It.
2: Angelique and Antelope, it's Cody and Joe. We're calling for Minute to Win It, $1,000. Are you ready?
3: I'm trying to recruit my daughter-in-law and my son to help me.
4: Okay, yeah, a little backup.
3: Yeah, reinforcement.
4: That's right.
3: I'm on with KNCI to do that Minute to Win It, so if you guys know the answer, chime in because...
2: It's a group effort.
3: All right, yeah, I'm ready.
4: Okay, this is the way we do it. We're going to ask you 10 questions inside of a minute. If you don't know the answer, then pass. If we have time left at the end, we'll get back through the ones you passed on and or missed and give you a second shot at them.
1: Clock starts when Cody asks her first question.
2: Does a piano have more black or white keys?
3: White.
2: What color is the planet Mars?
3: Red.
2: How many states make up the U.S.?
3: 52.
2: Incorrect. What's the only land mammal that can't jump because it's too heavy?
3: That can't jump? Pass.
2: Who did the U.S. purchase Louisiana from?
3: Gettysburg Address. Oh.
2: Incorrect. Which finger has the fastest growing nail?
3: Pinky.
2: Incorrect. Where are cricket's ears located?
3: On their antennas.
2: Incorrect. What was America's first national park?
3: Yosemite.
2: Incorrect. What is the rarest blood type?
3: A.
2: That's incorrect. What are the slabs of rock under the earth that move around called?
4: Time.
3: Oh, gosh.
4: I know.
2: Oh, no.
4: It goes so fast, doesn't it?
3: It does.
2: All right, let's go over the questions you didn't get right or passed on.
4: Number 3.
2: How many states make up the U.S.? 50.
4: Number 4.
3: Oh, dang it.
2: What's the only land mammal that can't jump because it's so heavy? That would be the elephant.
3: Okay.
4: Number 5.
2: The U.S. purchased Louisiana from France.
4: Oh, I didn't know that.
2: That's why New Orleans has, you know, the French culture there.
4: Oh, that makes sense.
3: Okay, yeah.
4: Number 6.
2: The finger that has the fastest growing nail would be the middle finger.
4: Does
3: it? Oh, of course. It's used mostly.
2: Right?
4: Number 7.
2: Where are cricket's ears located? That would be their legs.
3: Oh, interesting.
4: Number 8.
2: America's first national park would be Yellowstone.
4: Number 9.
2: The rarest blood type is AB negative.
3: AB, okay.
4: And then you began to ask 10, but we didn't get to finish it.
2: The slabs of rock under the earth that move around are called tectonic plates.
3: Yeah, I would never have gotten that.
2: Aw.
3: But it's been a pleasure. Thank you so much for the opportunity.
2: Thank you, Angelique. Yes, we appreciate your time.
4: Coming up at 7:30, your last chance to score Country in the Park tickets and a backstage meet and greet with the Turnpike Troubadours.
2: Let's go.

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1: Ooh, okay. Yeah. Up in the ante this week.
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1: All right.

0: I got to tell you, I was a little bit nervous today. I mean, it's supposed to rain tonight, you know, and I'm not sure how much longer it's going to. Sometimes they get it wrong. We got Country in the Park this weekend. I hope it's not going to be raining for that.
1: Yeah, Cody and Joe, New Country 105.1. The good news is, because I saw the same thing, I was like, why is it so gloomy out? Like, this whole weekend, it wasn't what I was expecting. It's gloomy. It's windy. Today, it's going to rain. But the rest of the forecast is out, Joe. And I feel like now is a little bit more of an accurate, you know,
0: than where we were at last week.
1: Exactly. Yeah. I think this is we have a pretty good idea what the temperature is going to be on Friday and Saturday for Country in the Park. Get ready for this.
0: Okay.
1: Friday, sunny, high of 83.
0: Oh,
1: which is perfect.
0: That's almost perfect. You can run around in that without getting all sweaty.
1: Yeah, but Saturday we might get a little sweaty. High of 89 and sunny.
0: Oh, well, that's okay. You're in luck then, ladies, because I look a little better glistening on stage.
1: Now, if that seems a little hot for you, I'm sorry. I feel like it's my fault because I've been talking so much about it, wanting it to be warm because my outfits are pretty warm weather.
0: This is no joke what she's going to say right here.
1: I spent a lot of time getting these outfits together. I expected it to be warm. Mm-hmm. I want it to be warm because I want to wear the outfits that I originally bought. And I've been putting it out there so much. I've been basically manifesting, praying on this, that it's kind of my fault.
0: She willed it to happen.
1: I did.
0: That's
1: and
0: why you're
1: I'm
0: gonna
1: not
0: have,
1: sorry.
0: Yeah, don't be. You're gonna
1: I'm
0: have beautiful
1: sorry.
0: Weather
1: it's
0: simply
1: be
0: because
1: sunny
0: of Cody.
1: In the 80s, and we're all gonna enjoy it, and you're just gonna have to wear shorts.
0: I can't wait. It's gonna be so much fun, man.
1: Get your tickets if you haven't already. CITPFest.com. Only GA left. Sorry about it, but you know, we warned you, it sells fast. It
0: means it's gonna be a good show, no doubt about it.
1: I'm so excited. And Joe's first, Country in the Park. So if you see him out there, definitely say hey.
0: Please.

0: Have you ever had a chaperone on a date before? What about you, Joe?
1: No.
0: No, right? Yeah, I wouldn't imagine anyone would.
1: I wouldn't think so.
0: Cody and Joe, New Country 105.1, KNCI. Well, unfortunately, Skylar in Citrus Heights has.
2: A friendly older couple sitting next to us were his parents.
1: Yeah. Oh, my God.
0: Hear her full story and

0: You could call it traumatic. You could even call it a bit psychotic. Yep, I'm talking about dating in Sacramento.
1: It's time for Cody's red flag warning.
2: All right, I've never been on a chaperone date before. I mean, if it's for teenagers, I can understand, but after a certain age, it's kind of weird, right?
3: Yeah, I think so.
2: Skylar in Citrus Heights, what happened?
4: This was a few years ago when I was 24. I met up with this guy for our first date, and we went and got pizza, and I quickly realized the friendly older couple sitting next to us were his parents.
2: Did you just say his parents?
4: Yes, his parents.
3: Oh, man.
4: They were looking at each other and, like, smirking, and I finally asked if he knew them, and he said yes. Either told them we were going and invited them or just decided to tag along.
2: What?
4: I never got a straight answer on that.
2: Oh my gosh.
4: Yeah, and I couldn't help but feel like they were chaperones.
3: Bizarre.
4: Like, keep in mind, like, we're the same age. Like, isn't 24, like, too old for that? Like,
2: I mean, yes, he's not a high schooler.
3: I mean, isn't, like, 18 too old for that?
2: Yes.
3: I mean, wow.
4: Right, exactly. That wasn't the last time I saw his parents that night.
2: Oh, no.
3: Oh, my gosh. I cannot wait to see what happens on this thing. That's absolutely crazy. All right, we're going to hear the rest of Skylar's date in about 10 minutes.

0: red flag warning.
1: Skylar in Citrus Heights was 24 at the time, and she met a guy for the first time and quickly realized that the older couple next to her was this guy's parents. She finally asked him, like, yo, are those your parents? And he confirmed it. And she said the rest of the date wasn't much better because she felt like she was being chaperoned. I mean, that's what it feels like, right?
2: Did not.
1: She left off by saying that wasn't the last time she saw his parents that night. So, Skylar, what happened?
3: So his parents ended up finishing before us and came to the table and told their son, let us know when you're ready. And the dad winked at me before they walked away, which only made things weirder.
1: Oh, my gosh, what?
2: Ooh, yeah.
3: Yeah, and then when we wrapped up, his parents pulled up to the front and picked him up. So I guess he got a ride with them. And this guy was grown enough to have a mustache. That was the first and only date.
1: So wait a minute. This is a 24-year-old guy. He has a mustache, but yet his parents basically came along for the date and dropped him off?
3: Yes.
2: Weirdo. That is bizarre.
3: Yes. You're telling me.
2: So what? Like his license is gone or something? I mean, he can't drive, you know? Did he get a DUI? I mean,
1: or he doesn't have a car? I don't know.
2: What would cause that?
3: I'm not sure what was going on. It was such a turnoff.
1: None of that matters because this is just straight up weird and should not have happened.
2: I agree. Yeah, 100%.
3: Exactly.
1: I mean, listen, it's not the worst date I ever heard, but I'm still going to get 5 flags because I'm not. Come on, you're bringing your parents at 24 years old? Oh, man.
2: Yeah, I think I have to agree with you on that. That's weird.
1: Oh, gosh. If you have a good bad date story, we would love to hear it. Hit us up, Cody and Joe, on Facebook. It's New Country 105.1.

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0: I got to be a part of one of the coolest things recently. I went out, if you know anyone that works at Beale or you have any friends or family that work out at Beale, I got to go out to the Air Force Base and talk to the folks for the 99th Reconnaissance Squadron, the folks that put on the U-2 spy plane.
1: Oh, that's cool.
0: The Dragon Lady, as they called it. So the first podcast that I did, they're called Beyond the Uniform. You can find them on KNCI's YouTube page. We talked to Nasty. She was the young female that is only the second female to ever go through the training program for U-2.
1: That's crazy and awesome.
0: Yeah, and she's only pilot number 1,118. So since the U-2's been around in the 50s, that's all the pilots that's flown them.
1: Wow.
0: So it's a very, very select program.
1: That's incredible.
0: And I got to go through the base commander, Jester, and we got to ride in a chase car, and we got to follow the U-2 as it took off, and we got to follow it as it landed. This is the one, before I jump into the spacesuit, that I really want you to see, because this plane lands like a bicycle.
1: Okay.
0: It doesn't have dual wheels in the back. Okay? It's only got wheels in the back, wheels in the front. So it balances. So when it comes down to the ground, it balances just like a bicycle does. And it comes very slowly to a stop. And when it comes to a stop, it'll teeter over on one wing or the other and
1: could
0: like a kickstand.
1: The pilot inside that, and it's like teetering back and forth. I can't.
0: It's just wild,
1: that
0: isn't
1: is
0: it?
1: Wild.
0: I mean, it's the craziest thing ever.
1: That's got to be a really hard plane to fly.
0: Yeah, you cannot see the ground, so you can't tell where you're at. So
1: what?
0: That's why you got to have a chase car kind of tell you, okay, 3, 2, 1, you're a foot off the ground. Oh. And then they just kind of...
1: That makes my heart race just hearing about it.
0: It was one of the coolest things I've ever been a part of. I loved it so much.
1: What's your podcast called again?
0: Beyond the Uniform.
1: And it's on KNCI's YouTube, right?
0: Yep.
1: All right, check it out. It's New Country 105.1, Cody and Joe.

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1: Oh, really? Are you going to do something today? Wake up with Cody and Joe.
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0: P, you will not be forgotten.
1: No.
0: And if you know me, my family makes fun of me for how much I used to love Spirit. It has now gone away. It's debunked. It was canceled. All the flights were canceled on Saturday. It's no longer a company. And it makes me sad because they were really cheap flights.
1: The Greyhound of the sky.
0: It's so true. Maybe even worse than the Greyhound. Because, you know, it was a little bit chaotic on a Spirit flight. It's cheap. So,
1: There's just no way to miss the airlines when they're in the air flying above you. It's like a big yellow lawn dart going somewhere.
0: It's so true. You know,
1: is that a banana? No, it's Spirit Airlines.
0: I'm going to miss those $50, yeah. $50 flights to Vegas and wherever else. It was just so cheap. And I'm a little bit frugal. So that's why I liked it so much. But I'm afraid that cheap flights are a thing of the past. Like, we're never going to see flights as cheap as we once did with Spirit Airlines.
1: Unless you really fly across the United States, you don't really understand just how expensive and pricey they can be per different airport.
0: Oh, even, absolutely, you know?
1: Yeah. It's wild.
0: Yeah, it's pretty expensive.
1: Did they not leave people stranded?
0: So they did on Saturday because they weren't sure. They were like waiting on a bailout, I guess, and they weren't sure if that was going to go through or not. So they had booked some flights coming up, and there were plenty of flights on Saturday, and people were literally stranded because they found out at the airport that Spirit canceled all the flights.
1: It's like, I get it. You're not making, I mean, I don't have a big company like that. I just know being broke as a normal man. But when you start to lose money, I understand you want to bail as quickly as you can, but you got to bring the folks home.
0: I know you got to bring them back. Well, did you hear this story? A Spirit pilot was supposed to fly his very last flight on Saturday. He was retiring, but then he got word that the flight was canceled and he had to go back home to Baltimore because he was in another airport. So he took a Southwest flight and the crew there got word of it and threw him a little impromptu retirement party. And they gave everyone on the flight champagne that would accept and,
1: what?
0: You know, like gave him, did this whole speech and stuff. It was super cute.
1: Oh.
0: So at least he got that.
1: Yeah.
0: And everyone else was stranded.
1: They took care of him then somehow,
0: some way. But I really will miss Spirit.
1: I'm sad. I'm sorry.
0: Chief Cody is going to really miss him. R.I.P.
1: Maybe we can buy you an airplane.
0: Okay.

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0: Adventure in the Park. Just kidding, I'm working, but you can fully partake.
1: Yeah.
0: It's coming up this weekend, and I just looked at the weather. Even though it's kind of gloomy today, it's going to rain a little bit later today. High of 83 on Friday, 89 on Saturday, and sunny. 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I can't wait.

0: people trying to make Sacramento a better place to live.
1: And trying to get dates.
0: Yeah, they need dates. I'm just kidding.
1: You're waking up with Cody and Joe.
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0: things a little high maintenance.
1: You have to have a good job. You have to have a nice truck. And if we're going on dates, I want steak.
2: He really knows how to treat a girl.
3: Maybe Red Lobster?
1: Okay, Joe, something romantic.
3: Thinking more like a buffet? Golden Corral? You know, they got the chocolate wonderful.
2: New kind.

0: see it.
1: Oh, man. It was a great race, too.
0: It really was. It? Yeah, that was.
1: I think you ladies did just fine today. Those were kind of hard questions anyway. You know.
0: Thanks for being nice.
1: Yes, you're welcome. I learned today, and this just blows my mind when people do stuff like this. This guy's an adventurer, and he's a skydiver, and evidently a Rubik's Cube genius. He was skydiving, and he wanted to break a new Guinness Book of World Records. So while skydiving, he solved a Rubik's Cube in 23 seconds.
0: What?
1: Bam! While skydiving.
0: Wait, is that the record for the Rubik's Cube in general?
1: Like, just while skydiving.
0: While skydiving, okay. But still, that's pretty impressive.
1: Like, I could be mistaken when I say this, but I believe the record for the Rubik's Cube is like 3 seconds.
0: Oh, my gosh.
1: Yeah. I mean, I know that sounds crazy.
0: How long would it take you?
1: 3 months.
0: I was going to say, I'm really bad at them, too. It's Cody and Joe, New Country 105.1.

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1: I learned that despite watching the Derby on Saturday, I don't know a thing about it. Joe asked a bunch of questions in Cody's college about the Derby, and I got crushed. 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And I love to

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3: I'm meteorologist Kelly Curran in the KCRA3 Weather Center. Partly cloudy and cool this morning with temperatures starting out in the low 50s, but climbing into the mid 70s this afternoon. Get the latest forecast on the KCRA3 News and the KCRA app.
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This is a coordinated monthly test of the emergency alert system. Broadcasters in our area are testing the equipment that can quickly warn you in the event of emergencies. If this had been an actual emergency, such as flooding, high winds, or a chemical spill, official messages would have followed this tone. This station serves the Sacramento Valley and Sierra Nevada Foothill Counties. This concludes this test of the emergency alert system.

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0: Sacramento.

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May the 4th be with you. It's New Country 105.1 KNCI. It's Jared Marshall. I'm a huge Star Wars fan. I mean, my daughter's name is Leia. A true story. A few years ago, when she went to a new school, we had the Meet the Teacher night. And her teacher was like, wow, you must be a huge Star Wars fan to name your daughter after Princess Leia. I'm like, well, yeah, of course I am. And she's like, does she like being named after a Star Wars character? I'm like, yeah, Leia, she loves it. Her brother Chewbacca, not a fan. I wonder why I'm divorced.

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24: Hey, Sacramento, what's up? 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You know it's going to be a blast. We got Turnpike, Troubadour, Dylan Scott, and a lot of other people. Get your tickets now at

0: Jalen Woodland hanging out with New Country 105.1 KNCI. It's Jared Marshall. What you up to?
1: Cleaning. It's mom life.
0: There you go. Hashtag mom life.
1: I'm a stay-at-home mom, so.
0: That is no joke. Being a stay-at-home mom, seriously, toughest job of all.
1: And I'm pregnant, so it makes it even.
0: Nicole, how many kids have you got?
1: I have two girls, and we're having a boy. I think this is our last one.
0: After three kids, Nicole, it's your husband's turn to deal with the pain. Get him fixed and buy a case of frozen peas. Congratulations, Nicole.
1: Thank you so much.

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And we're getting you there Friday night with John Party, Dylan Scott, a backstage hang with Turnpike Troubadours. Oh, and we're going to get you qualified for a $500 Legacy Jewelry shopping spree. Another shot to win.

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0: doors over the weekend, shocking a lot of people. 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It's KNCI with Tucker Wetmore now.
1: Who knows I got a time, and there's a few in here now. 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Blows like you put me

0: What's up, Sacramento? I'm Nate Smith. Check out some of my friends playing next on New Country 105.1 KNCI. I ain't a bad life, oh, good old boy. You ain't nothing but a
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1: 1 minute, it's a brand new hit. 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
2: I knew I'd see her around. 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

Las Vegas. People were wondering who he was going to walk out on stage with his traditional march to the stage, and it was with no one. 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He said, man, bunch of flakes here in Vegas.

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1: Hey, Sacramento, it's Chris Young. 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

0: 101.1 KNCI. It's Jared Marshall. What you up to?
1: Cleaning. It's mom life.
0: There you go. Hashtag mom life.
1: I'm a stay-at-home mom, so.
0: That is no joke. Being a stay-at-home mom, seriously, toughest job of all.
1: And I'm pregnant, so it makes it even.
0: Nicole, how many kids you got?
1: I have two girls, and we're having a boy. I think this is our last one.
0: After three kids, Nicole, it's your husband's turn to deal with the pain. Get him fixed and buy a case of frozen peas. Congratulations, Nicole.
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14: Hey, Sacramento, what's up? It's John Party here, and I'm excited to announce I'll be playing Country in the Park May 8th. You know it's going to be a blast. We got Turnpike, Troubadour, Dylan Scott, and a lot of other people. Get your tickets now.

So if you're single and looking to meet someone, or maybe you're not single and you're looking to meet someone new, I don't know. But we partnered with this really cool dating app called Hooked for Country in the Park. Here's how it works. Is right before the concert this weekend, the app goes live and you can start chatting with people and then you meet up with them at the show. But here's the deal. After Country in the Park, all your conversations and your matches disappear. They delete. So that way, you actively have to go and talk to that person. Otherwise, it will

June, the beginning of his tour, New Country 105.1 KCI, his stadium tour with Jelly Roll, so he can finish his album. He's working on his next album. It's going to have 40 songs, and he wanted to get that knocked out before he went on the road. It's KCI.

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4: I'm Tamara Berg in the KCRA 3 Weather Center. It's a bit of an unsettled day as we kick off your work and school week. Monday forecast includes scattered showers. They'll be on and off again through the afternoon, with a steadier line of rain expected to move through this evening, overnight tonight. Expect daytime highs in the upper 60s. Get the latest forecast on the KCRA 3 News and the KCRA 3 app.
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is your next chance to win and to get the night number one of Country in the Park this Friday night at Cal Expo, where you're going to see John Party, Dylan Scott, go backstage and meet the Turnpike Troubadours, and you're going to get qualified for that $500 Legacy Jewelry Shopping Spree.

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I'm going to let you know what those are in about 6 minutes on KNCI. So-

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state of Sacramento, what's up? It's John Party here, and I'm excited to announce I'll be playing Country in the Park May 8th. You know it's going to be a blast. We got Turnpike, Troubadour, doing Scott, and a lot of other people. Get your tickets

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1: It is week of. Are you ready for it? It's KNCI's Country in the Park. It's AJ McGuire. 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We will do it all over again, 5 o'clock this afternoon.
2: Hi.

Well, construction work on the Tower Bridge between now and November, basically every day from what I'm seeing. So traffic hiccups, you can expect those. It's New Country 105.1 KNCI. But here is a little good news, though. They did promise that there would be no construction work going on the bridge an hour before and an hour after River Cats and

Well, there's a new travel perk if you're heading to SMF and you want to cut through the TSA lines a little quicker, but it is age restricted. I'll explain coming up in just two songs. It's KNCI. Wow.

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1: New Country 105.1 KNCI. If you want to get through the lines at TSA at SMF a little faster and are under the age of 30, there is a $20 discount deal going on right now for the month of May with TSA's pre-check membership. But they usually have people asking you anyways when you're standing in line if you want to try it or get signed up for it. Unfortunately, I'm over 30, but mentally will always be 17. Does that still count?

you are ready for it. It's going to be an incredible weekend. Looks like Mother Nature says we'll get the rain out of the way early in the week, and then lots of sunshine and warmth this weekend for KNC Ice Country in the Park. It's AJ. Those last-minute tickets, don't be left outside Cal Expo on the wrong side of the gate. CITPFest.com.

Well, Jelly Roll started the week off with a strange scheduling conflict. He's supposed to be hitting the road with Post Malone on Post's big stadium tour, but unfortunately, Post says he needs more time to finish his album and has delayed the start of his tour, which has canceled several upcoming shows. So I guess you could say Jelly Roll having a case of the Mondays, trying to figure out what to do now. It's K-

5 o'clock, your next time to win your last minute tickets for KNCI's Country in the Park. It's AJ McGuire. Luke Combs recently opening up about his battle with obsessive compulsive disorder, which I admire. Too many of us guys bottle up our struggles until we just become a powder keg. So much respect for Luke opening up about that, even saying he feels like his mind is broken sometimes. Days

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2: I got Joe checking in from Cody and Joe in the morning. A couple of answers for Cody's College. I'm AJ McGuire, but Mother Nature is giving us the showers and the gloomy weather that's got me feeling like a snail today, but it should get out of the way before Country in the Park.
3: Dude, envelop it, brother. She's giving us a break right now. We're getting it now so that we can have a beautiful day on Friday and Saturday.
2: I'm seeing sunshine, 80s, yep. An incredible Friday and Saturday at Cal Expo.
3: All she's doing is watering the trees inside that park, making it look beautiful.
2: We'll be out there live, taking you behind the scenes both Friday and Saturday. It is going to be a lot of fun.
3: I like doing this kind of stuff, man. I've been really, really looking forward to it. I can't wait.
2: In the meantime, 5 random fill-in-the-blank questions. It's Cody's College at 6:25 weekday mornings. And Joe, you've got 2 of those 5 answers you always give on the show this time of the day to help somebody beat or tie Cody tomorrow.
3: Hope you know. Answer number 1 is the spruce goose.
2: The spruce goose.
3: You know what that is? It's a real thing.
2: Oh, I know, but I'm mentally 17, so my brain automatically went somewhere. And so,
3: That's all right, man. That's why you're my friend. Perfect.
2: I want to start telling people that, man. AJ, what's the secret to your long marriage of 22 years? Oh, it's the spruce goose. It's a...
3: Just ask anyone, they'll tell you.
2: I've mastered the spruce goose.
3: I wish I would have known that, and maybe I'd still be married.
2: Oh, gosh. Yeah, that's great. All right, so spruce goose, what's the other answer?
3: The other answer is Delta.
2: Delta?
3: Delta.
2: All right, 2 of the 5 answers to help you tomorrow. Spruce, Goose, and Delta. And you guys are giving away some more free food on the show.
3: We got $50 worth of grub at Crawdad's.
2: Have at it 6:25 tomorrow morning with Cody and Joe in Cody's College right here on KNCI.
3: All right, AJ, I'll talk to you soon. Have a good show, bud.
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Thomas Rhett was in Vegas over the weekend as a supporting artist on Morgan Wallen's stadium tour. And my two oldest boys were actually at that concert and said it was one of the best shows they have ever seen. It's New Country 105.1 KNCI. Speaking of shows, we've got a huge one coming up, and it could be the best you've ever seen, too. KNCI's Country in the Park this Friday and Saturday. You are just two songs away from your next chance to win your way.

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1: 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I'm AJ McGuire. 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